Tragedy, you shall need some love and prosperity. But I got broken dreams and tragedy. Why you ain't a plan on enemy, none on the strategy. 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

Welcome, people. Welcome, welcome, and more welcomes. It is Tuesday. That means New Music Tuesday. And I am your host, Chuck Diesel, in the building. Yeah, New Music Tuesday is always a must, where I go through my algorithms and I find some of the best music that I can possibly find for us to vibe to on a Tuesday afternoon. Yeah. Most music comes out Fridays now, but I like New Music Tuesdays because it's the old school. 10 years and before, all new music came out on Tuesday. But you know, it is what it is. You know, times move on. Oh, let's see. And I started us off with a little bit of country. That was Stella Lefty with Why Wouldn't We? Yeah, so I'm all over the place today. I started off with a little bit of country. We're gonna cross a few genres today. And it's always good music. I always got some hip hop. I got some electronica. I got some alt. I got some alt rock, dare I say hip hop also. So man, I'm getting it in today. We're gonna have a good time as always. It's The Ride. It's after 4 p.m. here in the Czech Republic. Buckle up, you know? It's time to get this music in. So let's start off. I got Tone Stiff. His album is called The Edge. This song right here is off the chain. I'm vibing to it. Man, just so much good news and so much good energy. Let's start off with this. Like I said, here's Fly. We're getting it moving. It is New Music Tuesdays.

So much flavor for this show. Woo, Matt going. Let's continue on. I got a new single from Ellie Mary. This one she calls Damage. Aren't we a little off? Don't be afraid, girl. Tell them.

Yes, yes, yes, y'all, man. Right there, that was a hit. That was coming from, what is it, Tank and the Bangles. Bangus. The Bangus, yeah. Pronounce it correctly, Chucky. Pronounce it correctly. Tank and the Bangus. The new album from them is called The Last Balloon. The song Ain't That Deep. Yeah, so there's a lot of good new music coming out. I love the spectrum of where things are going. Lately, I've been trying to dig into a little more alternative for y'all. The country one, that Stella Lefty, I was listening to that. I like what she put out. I'm not super big on country. For me, when it's a little more poppy, I can dig it. You know, I like the voices. I like the voices. It's definitely soothing. You know, I got a southern background. I ain't never mad at no country music. But, you know, I try to stay within the rhythmic vibration of R&B, soul, jazz, and blues, which elevates everything else. Rock and roll, hip hop, and so forth. Yeah. So what we're going to do is we're going to continue on. I got some more good hits as far as some R&B and soul. Yeah, and then we're gonna fade out into a little bit of alt. So this one coming up is Maria and the 99 Neighbors. The new single is called Nostalgic. Yeah, so we're keeping it rocking. You know what it is. It's New Music Tuesday.

So next up, I got this one coming from Admat, ADMT, and this one's called Burn Brighter. We moving.

Next coming up, I got Paw Paw Rod. Yeah? And his album, a Paw Paw Rod album. This song right here is called No Questions. Hold on, we're going to bring that back up to the top. Let's continue on this New Music Tuesdays.

right there. That was Maximilian Would Hate to Say. Yeah, people, man, good music, good energy, good vibrations. People, I want to say I'm pretty happy. I just established the summer. You know, for me, the summer is always an interesting phenomenon because my dance card. I'm always trying to fill my dance card in the fall. Usually I'm teaching, but in the summertime, it's another thing, from DJing, hosting things and so forth. So it's always interesting. And I'm happy that yesterday I just confirmed that that'll be going down, that I'll be DJing and hosting the 5 home games for our Prague Lions. The first game's going to be happening on June 7th. That's a Sunday. And it's going to be happening at the Bohemian Stadium in Vršovice. Just the first game versus the Nordic Storm. But it's definitely going to be a good event, as always. If you haven't met me or you haven't met my experience, come out and see what Diesel does. It's American football, and you know I'm a weak side linebacker. I'm always ready to hit something. So it's a good combination. Tailgating is an American tradition. So basically the game starts at 1, but the tailgating will start open. The stadium will open around 10. And basically you party, there'll be vendors, food, drink, you know how it does. And then that way, by the time the game starts, you already ready to go. That's how we do American style football. Yeah, so let's move on. Let's go a little bit alternative. I got some good energy right here. So first we're going to start off with Genocide, OSU. This one's called Stampede. You ready for some energy? Man, let's

takes me back to Chicago, Delilah's, little punk rock bar I used to hang out with, Monday nights. Next up, I got JPEG Mafia. This one's called Yen. Yeah, like the Chinese currency. Maybe. Yeah, okay. There we go. I got money in the bank. Shout out what you drink.

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5: In the pit, punk, bitch, don't touch me. 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

sitting there listening to a man. I rocks with Jada and Swim. I definitely get down. Yeah, so Jada and Swim, they go by the Party of Two. They put out an extended cut from their album they put out. I think it was moons ago. It was moons ago. But man, I always feel their energy. They're definitely a good duo. And they put out probably like 6 or 7 new songs on the extended cut. So man, if you're fans, go check it out. People, what I want to let you know, it's New Music Tuesday, and I'll be back in the second hour. I got time, you know, we still got a little bit of time in the first hour. But in the second hour, we're going to get into some Afrobeats, some dancehall, some reggae. And then we're going to close out with some hip-hop. The reggae and the hip and the Afrobeats is talking loud. So, you know, they took the lead this week. Yeah. So that's what we got going. But now, before we close out the hour, let's get into a little bit of a dance vibration. I got Lady Alma, produced by Marley Marr and featuring Dave Harsness. Yeah. This one right here was what I love to do. This one's called Dance. Yeah. Can you do that? I said, dance.

0: That's right. Let's keep it moving.
1: Let's try that again. Let's reverse it. All right.
0: That's right. Let's keep it moving.
1: Horrible sound.

Amo Piano flavors and energy. Can't ever go wrong with that. South Africa in the building, yes sir. So that last one I played came from Mo Haza, DJ, and that was called J Adore. Yeah, featuring Audio Buffet. Yeah, so man, people, that brings us to the halfway point. New Music Tuesday. We're going to play a couple commercial breaks. I'll be back. You know what I do. And then definitely we're going to kick it off with some different flavors. Yeah, you know, normally my second hour is a lot of hip-hop. This hip-hop, there was some really good, I got some really good hip-hop, but just not as much. I needed some more R&B. Well, no, Afro beats and dancehall to step in. You know, my man Shaggy came out with a new album. That's what's up. So look, what are we gonna do, Diesel? We do one more before we ride out. All right, I see what we can do. Gonna let this one play from DJ Nops. It's already going. Close it out with some Amo Piano flavors. Yeah, so I'll see you in the second hour. Don't go nowhere.

Radio. Yeah, so people, man, we started that. That was an interesting one. It's a good album, though. Crackerzat. The album's called Sun, and the song I played for you right there was called Promise Right. Yeah, so we back in the second hour. We getting in, moving, and grooving. And like I said, people, I got a lot of music. And first, up the bat, that boy Drake made a lot of noise this weekend, putting out three albums. Two albums were more for the girls, more R&B, you know, and then he had one album on the hip-hop side, and he addressed a lot of things from DJ Khalid, another one, Kendrick, and a few other things as far as his label and so forth. So we're going to play a couple songs, like, say, three albums. The albums weren't so great for me, but it was still classic, you know, decent Drake. And I'll talk about later what the significance of for him moving forward. But let's start off with this one from the Maid of Honor album. This is him, Drake, and Popcorn. This is more on some Afrobeats flavor, dancehall, dare I say. And we're going to continue on with that with more flavors in that genre. So here's Drake Popcorn. This is called Amazing Shape. You know what, dudes? Still New Nick Tuesday.

So that was Blacks and Scars with the EP Game Needs Us, and that was the song Rum and Coke. Next up, I got Adele Kuhn, Gold, and Tim's Vibes from the album Fuji Extra. This one right here is called Shake Shake. Let's get it.

So right there, I played for us. That was that last one's coming from Naija Boy and Die Genius. The new single, Why Me Money. Want My Money? Well, that sounds like a translation. Yeah. So good vibrations, good energy. Just going over. It's always an interesting thing. Was talking about Moya Sarah, Vico the Great. It's always an interesting thing of how people sometimes are afraid to take accountability. You know, for me, it never matters, but I was the sports industry with the coaches and training. It's always interesting. And I'm not just talking about here in Czech people. It's just overall how adults who are trainers and leaders, how they don't, sometimes don't want to take up accountability and step up. So it was just an interesting thing. You know, I got a daughter. She's 14. So she's at that crossroad of playing sports here because the club, she's kind of outgrowing her club. And she's in the villages. We're outside of Prague. So the teams in Prague have much more exposure. And it's an interesting thing of how the selection of how kids get there. And yeah, you know, so it's an interesting thing. You know, I'm happy to be a parent. I'm happy to encourage and give inspiration and see my little seed try to accomplish things. But let's push on. I got more reggae. I got, we're going to start with Asake. So more Afro beats. This is an album called Money. I haven't got it on. Asake's, this, he always puts out good music. So let's continue on. This one right here is called Rora. Yeah? It's New Music Tuesdays. Let's keep getting it.

Now, next up the bat, I got Raja Wild and Jay, Jiggy D. This one's the trumpet. Yeah, continue on.

lost in love. Now, next up, I got, what was it? I got Johnny Drill, Ara Star, and Young John. Johnny Drill put out an album called Before the Morning Light. This one right here is called Colorado. Let's keep it moving.

0: Massive and crew, we are live and direct, and you are listening to The Ride with Chuck Diesel.
1: No matter how much I try, hold it on. From your goodness in your heart, I just love. Guys, if they not clap when you win, must be a reason. So they have to surround themselves with good people, good energy.

Shaggy. Shaggy. It was him. It was him. Shaggy just dropped the new album on that ass. That was called Lottery. That was him and Anthony Hamilton with I'm Good. Yeah. Definitely legend still making hits. You gotta love it. And man, speaking about reggae energy that's going to be coming here very soon, I'm talking about Praha Lucerna. Oh man, the word don't want to ever come out of my mouth, but the Abyssian Onions and the Lone Ranger is coming to Lucerna this Sunday. That would be May 24th. Yeah, it's gonna be a good Irish show, good energy. A lot of quite all of the good reggae jams here are, it's just good vibrations. Good vibrations. And I'm happy. I know the community pretty well. And then for you guys who are really in the community, if you want more, you know Lucas be on at 10 o'clock with the reggae special. Going at to 10 to midnight if you want some Irie flavor, and I'm sure he's gonna be touching on that also. Yeah, so man, now let's flip it and get into some hip hop. I got a couple tracks that we need to talk on. I got Lower Skull and Static Selector. They just dropped an album together called Elevator Music. The song I'm gonna play is called Northern Lights, featuring, they're going to Cali, Be Real and Smoke Dizza. Yeah, we keeping it moving. We ain't done on New Music Tuesday. Let's go.

0: really.
1: The price is wrong, bitch.
2: Flavors right there, man. Next up, I got No with Marco Polo and Kazoba. Yeah, let's bring this from the start. This one right here is called I Mean What? Let's go.

0: one of the top albums of the week right there. That was coming from Mr. Nick Grant. Yeah. Album was called Smile. The song right there was called Price Tag, featuring Westside Gunn and Young Chris. Definitely, I want to say it again, Nick Grant, Smile. So I got a little more time, people, but man, we got to talk about Drizzy. Drake definitely set a tone this week. Like I said, he dropped three albums, Iceman, Habiti, and Maid of Honor. The reason why Drake dropped three albums was, you know, he's been beefing with Kendrick, and he was trying to sue the label and all these other things while the beef was going on. So Drake has basically had enough with Universal. He had three albums left on his deal. So pip, pop, boom, he drops three albums. Now he's officially a free agent. So, and you know, he had finished that deal, was worth $400 million. So now Drake's a free agent. The thing is, what will he do? What will he do for his new music? That's why, I mean, these albums, once I know the formula now, the why he dropped these three albums, I'm not as critical, because I know that he dumped some music to get, and he's probably still going to break records, because a lot of the two albums are for girls, and it's a whole different love relationship between them. But the Iceman is pretty good. I'm going to play one song from him right now. This is from Drake's Iceman, and the song's called Make Them Cry. Let's continue on. You know what it is. D's on the ride. New Music Tuesdays. Tell them about themselves, Drake.
1: Ice. Yeah.

0: Yes, yes, yes, y'all. Man, people, people, man. Now, like I said, Drake's the Iceman. If you're a hip-hop fan, it's worth a listen. Like I was saying, he touched on a lot of the subjects that he went through as far as that battle in the custody. And the rest are just some F-boy. The other two albums for me are just F-boy albums. The ladies will love it. It's not bad, but it's okay. I'm be happy when he's come out with his next album, because it'll be real again. You know, have that new contract. It'll be worth fighting for. So, people, that brings us to the end of this week's New Music Tuesday. I am your host, Chuck Diesel. I do this every Tuesday and Thursday, 4 to 6 o'clock. 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That's pretty much it. What?
1: Ciao, ciao. Ahoy. Uvidíme se.
0: We got one more. We got one more to get to before we get out of here. It's an interesting Smoke Dizza and Memphis Bleek, Rockin' the House, featuring Christian Dior. And I like this one. We're going to ride out to this one's called Party of Five. It's a pleasure and always, people. I'll be back on Thursday, Freedom Thursday. Peace.

0: I believe in the spiritual war, you know. So we never talk about war. Don't think so we carry a gun and knife on us. We're dealing with a higher divinity. Rastaman vibration, which is lightning, earthquake, because the earth ain't come back for what it wants, you know, itself, you know.
1: Because man is trying to be as powerful as God.